0: Dog told us, and it starts with getting first downs. And I think that proved evident, at least early in the game with Westlake. They kind of showed their youth a little bit in that game. And St. Louis, look, they kind of imposed their will early and often in that game.
1: Yeah, St. Louis really took control of that game early and often. And I tell you what, you know, we talked about it last week at the end of the broadcast. We don't give out a player of the game every week, but if we were to give one out a week ago, it has to be Graham Langley, the quarterback for St. Louis. He passed the ball pretty well. He threw two touchdowns, but him running the ball last week really was kind of almost a bit of a difference maker for St. Louis. You know, there were multiple times where he just, you know, it was the Westlake defense probably, you know, they covered the receivers very well. They just did what they had to do defensively. And, you know, Graham Langley's not somebody who is known for his ability to run the football. So that's probably not something that Westlake really, you know, emphasized in practice all week long. But Graham Langley showed that, you know, when you play the St. Louis Saints, that's just another thing you got to be on the lookout for Graham Langley. He ran for 78 yards, three touchdowns, both season highs running the football. And like I said, he did throw for two touchdowns as well. It was an all-around really great performance. And defensively for St. Louis, that defensive front, I was very impressed with the performance of the St. Louis defensive front. They just did not allow Westlake to run the ball at all, especially up the middle. There was a couple of times they were able to get some nice outside runs. Up the middle, St. Louis defensive front, they were just like a brick wall. They did a good job of covering. They did a good job of pressuring the quarterback. It was just an all-out great performance from St. Louis. But look, down the stretch, we did see some good things from Westlake. We didn't see it in the first half, but down the stretch, we actually got to a running clock situation. But during that running clock situation, Westlake actually pulled off some very nice plays. Carson Williams came into the ball game, the freshman quarterback. We did see him a little bit in weeks prior. He was slinging it around. It was, I'm trying to remember the young man's name. Was it Isaac Jordan? He's a junior or a sophomore.
0: Right.
1: He had you know, five catches, 164 yards, and two touchdowns. His best game of the year. He made some plays down the stretch. So, you know, you didn't come away with the win, but you came away with some positive things at the end of that ball game, especially from some young guys who are going to be in this program for the next few years. So, look, while Westlake's not having the season you'd like them to have, I think there are some signs of, you know, some positive signs looking forward to, you know, where Coach Brad Kellogg and this Westlake team is heading in the years to come. So I'm looking forward to seeing what that young team can do, not just in the coming years, but maybe down the stretch, and see if they can build some momentum. And, you know, maybe they'll win a game here or there, maybe sneak into the playoffs. You never know. But regardless of that, I think they showed some signs of some good things to come for the future for Westlake.
0: No doubt. And, look, there were, you know, we got late in that game, and you could certainly, I mean, look, there was a time, I think it was, I mean, there was a lot of freshmen and sophomore and juniors, not a lot of seniors for either of those teams. So certainly you like what you'll see from some of the youth on both of those teams. That was last week's game of the week on 92.9 The Lake. Shout out our guy Keegan Leonard. We were having some technical difficulties on the video side of it, on the Facebooks and the YouTube. But it looks like our guy Keegan Leonard says he's got us loud and clear there, and he's sitting on his front porch with a margarita.
1: I wish, our number one fan. Keegan.
0: I wish I was sitting there with a margarita, huh?
1: Yeah, maybe you can order one.
0: maybe we can get our girls to come give us one. We're here broadcasting live at Walk-Ons in Lake Charles. Again, look at some of the other games. Jennings and DeRitter, that was a big one. That was one that I think we were a little bit upset we couldn't go and do. Jennings gets the win 36-31 over DeRitter. And look, Jennings was up a couple of scores. DeRitter gets a score late. But look, Jennings, man, they started 0-2. Coach Fusilier and company, they just continue to roll on the back of Chris Ned.
1: And I tell you what, look, DeRitter went in there and they actually gave Jennings all they can handle. At one point, I believe DeRitter was up 17-6. DeRitter actually had Jennings on the ropes kind of going into the second half, but then Jennings woke up. Chris Ned woke up. Obviously, Chris Ned has been running like a madman the last few weeks. He ran for both of these are season highs, by the way, for Chris Ned. 219 rushing yards, five touchdowns on the ground. It continues to be the Chris Ned show. And look, Jennings all of a sudden now, you beat Iowa, you beat DeRitter. The only team I think that might give you any kind of fits in terms of the district race could be South Beauregard. But right now, it's Jennings' district to lose. That is a tough district, and Jennings, you know, the first 2 weeks, they didn't look like Jennings, but then week three, they got the big win against Welsh. since then, they've been off to the races, and Jennings is looking really good right now. They are in prime position to win the district and obviously get a few more power points here and there. But look, the Jennings Bulldogs all of a sudden playing as well, I think, as maybe anybody in Southwest Louisiana.
0: No doubt. And, you know, we'll talk about this in the second segment. We're going to get into the nitty-gritty of district races and power points a little bit later on in the show. They're set up pretty well if they continue to roll in that district. We'll talk about that a little bit later on. South Beauregard, they get the win over Washington Marion. They do so 28-6. Good to see South Beauregard kind of get back on the winning ways after a tough homecoming game to Iowa.
1: Yeah, as I mentioned, you know, South Beauregard, you know, obviously coming into the season, we talked about Iowa, we talked about Jennings. DeRitter's another team that just, you know, they're a really solid team. But South Beauregard, really, you know, C.J. Hudson taking over, he's done a fantastic job with this team this season. He's got them still in the mix of the district. And, yeah, coming off of a big win, you know, they seem to have just a bunch of guys that just can step up whenever they can. Obviously, you had, you know, Mason Richards, Davis Henry, the quarterback. He can run it. He can throw it. Addison Mott is another guy that stepped up last week, 161 yards and a touchdown. Rhett Dupin, he's been running the ball very well the last few weeks. He's actually now the leading rusher for South Beauregard. He's averaged 115 yards on the ground the last 3 weeks after averaging just 26 yards per game first 3 weeks. So he's somebody that's starting to come along.

0: back on their winning ways again. Some other games: Rose Pine in the battle for the Big Dog Jug. Boy, it was an early night in Rose Pine as they got the win, 54-0 over the Pickering Red Devils. By the way, shout out Crystal Lounsbury. I see she's in the chat. Her son Austin Lounsbury in the top 10 in receiving yards around Southwest Louisiana. But Rose Pine, look, they just continue to do it to it this year.
1: Yeah, they are continuing to roll. Obviously, we're getting closer and closer. It's next week, the potential District 5 2A championship game between Rose Pine and Vinton. Obviously, both have to get through this week. We'll see if it plays any factor. Obviously, you don't want to look ahead, but both teams know what's staring down the barrel at them next week with a big matchup in Vinton. But Rose Pine continues to roll, 54-0. They got Plain Dealing, who, hey, look, watch out for Plain Dealing the Lions. All of a sudden, after losing, I think it was 48 or 49 in a row, they get a shutout win against Pine Prairie last week in a battle of really two of the four longest losing streaks in the state of Louisiana. Plain Dealing, the longest losing streak in the state of Louisiana, comes to an end, and all of a sudden Rose Pine gets a hot Lions team with one win in a row.
0: Just saying, you never know if they can continue this. I do want to point this out before we go any further, because I don't know if we've talked about this, but of course I went to Rose Pine, did Rose Pine games on the radio for many years. My Rose Pine Eagles are undefeated. They sit at 6-0. Your Eunice Bobcats, they're undefeated.
1: And they got a big one this week against Northwest. If the Bobcats can win that game this week, I think the Bobcats, it's going to be the district 4-3 for them to lose.
0: So my alma mater's Rose Pine, they're undefeated. Your alma mater's Eunice, they're undefeated. And our guy Bruce Merchant, who has been with us almost every week this year, his Vinton Lions are undefeated. And I don't know what it is about the three we have here, but our schools are rolling, and we could, on our game of the week, I think we've kind of already given it away, very well could see mine and Bruce's go at it next week on our game of the week.
1: And let's say, Vinton and Rose Pine take care of business this week, which I personally expect them both to take care of business this week. We're going to have this for us, the Southwest Louisiana game of the week. Last year was our latest matchup of two undefeated teams. We did Grand Lake and Hamilton Christian in week number, I think it was week 7. They were both 6-0. Next week, that could break that Southwest Louisiana game of the week record. We could have 2-7-0 teams, and we could, and maybe down the line in week 9, there's a game we got our eye on that could be between 2-8-0 teams. We'll see, but certainly next week, I think the chances are very good. We're going to have undefeated Rose Pine traveling to undefeated Vinton, District 5 2A championship up for grabs, and obviously there's going to be some district games to play, but it does appear, based on what we've seen, that is the de facto championship game next week.
0: No doubt. And we could certainly be there.
1: We might not be.
0: I'll just put it this way. We've already made our reservation for the next 2 weeks, so your coach can tell us whether or not you think we're coming. All right, so that was just a fun nugget. Myself, Bruce's, and Patrick's, all of our teams are.
1: And it's a shame that one of those are combined, have to come to an end next week.
0: Combined 18-0, which is pretty impressive.
1: The Southwest Louisiana Game of the Week crew, the alma maters, man, playing as good as anybody in the state right now.
0: Unfortunately, that streak's going to come to an end regardless next week. All right, let's continue with last week's games. This is the big one. It didn't get any bigger than this. We talked and talked and talked and talked and talked about Barb's offense. We knew what they could do offensively. It was, what are they going to do when they play a good defense? Or when they play, a team, even like at their level that can really roll offensively, and what could that defense do? And my goodness, if you were not just shocked or stunned or whatever it was, whatever adjective, verb, whatever you want to use right there, Barb gets the win over Acadiana, 66-17. I'm not going to lie, that is one of the most impressive wins. I think we've talked the last couple of weeks of, is this Barb team for real? Are they? I think we knew they can compete. But I think the biggest question was, how far have they come defensively? Because I think we know with an offense like Barb, you can get 2 to 3 stops. If you can get 1 to 2 stops, if you can get 1 stop a half, you're feeling pretty damn good about where you stand just because of what they're doing offensively. But to go up to Acadiana and get a 66-17 win, first win for Barb over Acadiana since 2014, That, my friends, it is just ridiculously impressive.
1: Yeah, it was as impressive of a win that the Bar Buccaneers have had in a very, very long time. It's the largest lopsided defeat of Acadiana since Karen Crow beat them 52-0 back in 2003.
0: Wow.
1: So it's been 23 years since Acadiana has lost a football game by 49 or more points. So, yeah, the Bar Buccaneers, look, we talked about their offense, but, yeah, like their defense. They had two defensive touchdowns last week, by the way. Armstrong returned a fumble for a touchdown. Tripp Leston had a pick six. So they did get a couple. Not that it, even if they didn't get those two touchdowns, it would not have made a difference. But nonetheless.
0: I saw because of that, Coach Chad brought them to, the fellas to Texas Roadhouse. I think he said it's hard to score on offense, but it's even harder to score on defense. And he bought them steaks.
1: I mean, all you gotta do is say Texas Roadhouse, and I'll get the ball for you, Coach. I'll bring it to you. I'll get a fumble. I'll strip it. I'll do whatever. I'll pick it off. You know, if you you can bribe me with some Texas Roadhouse, that would be great. But look, the defense, you know, they had the one game against Lafayette where they gave up 35 through three quarters. They shut out Lafayette in the fourth quarter. Outside of that, this defense has been absolutely lights out. I think it's time that we quit speculating that if this Bar defense is good, and I think obviously it's a big test this week. We'll talk about that game later in the show against STM. But if that didn't tell you that this Bar defense is legitimate, that this team is for real, then yeah, it's. I mean, and it wasn't like Bar escaped with the win. They absolutely dominated Acadiana pillar to post last week, and it was just an absolute beatdown. No one has beat. I mean, look, the Acadiana. Everybody that's familiar with high school football knows what a great program Acadiana has been now for the last, I think, 20 years, and it's been 23 years since somebody just dominated Acadiana like that. And this Bar team is there for real.
0: It's impressive. Well, they got a big win this week. We'll talk about that in a little bit. Southside got the win over Sulphur, 77-39. Sulphur kind of hung around in that game for a little bit. Lafayette, they got the win over Sam Houston, 34-13. Look, Coach Davis and company, it feels like that team's kind of done a little bit like this. It's kind of been up and down and just haven't been able to sustain that upward momentum.
1: Yeah, I can't figure out Sam Houston. Obviously, a big win against Southside. We saw, obviously, with Southside putting up 77 against Sulphur last week. Sam Houston's defense only held them to 14, and that was a big win. And I don't know, yes. And then, obviously, the Sulphur game for Sam Houston. Sam Houston had it. They let it get away. They had kind of LCCP on the ropes for a little while, and I don't know. This Sam Houston team really is hard to figure out. Markeithy and Simon was held to what tied a season low last week, 92 rushing yards, which is still a pretty good game if you ask me. But this is the first time this season that he was actually kept out of the end zone. And, you know, Brody Anderson had 130 yards. So, I don't know. Sam Houston, kind of like Lafayette, Lafayette the week before, they just got demolished by STM. And then the next week they show up. And handle Sam Houston pretty easily. And it's like Southside loses to Sam Houston. They show up and just dominate Sulphur. So, outside of

0: Barb and Sam Houston and probably Acadiana, like everybody else, it's just hard to get a read on everybody else in District 3-5A. But I think that is what makes this district so tough. There's, outside of New Iberia, there really isn't any team that, you know, that you don't know what you're going to get, I think, from week to week with some of these teams. I mean, there's, all their ceilings are extremely high, but then there's some weeks where they just don't perform as good as they probably can. So it's a weird district, but right now, Barb and STM are going to be sitting at the top fighting out for that one this coming Friday.
1: Certainly been fascinating. Leesville got the win over Rain, 49-6. A game that we're not going to spend a whole lot of time on because it was just a drumming, but we're going to talk about them a little bit later on, is what Lake Charles College Prep continues to do. They got the win over LaGrange 67-0. They just absolutely rolled in that game. We'll talk a little bit more about Lake Charles College Prep in a little bit. They're obviously our game of the week this week. Them and Sterlington, a game that I'm really looking forward to. We'll talk a little bit about that. Neither coach joining us tonight, but we'll talk more about that game a little bit later on. Some other scores. Crowley, Iota got the win over Crowley, 37-14. Big rivalry game. Welsh and Kinder going to battle. This was a close one there for quite a while, up until about the third quarter. Welsh got the win over Kinder, 54-34.
0: Yeah, the Greyhounds, you know, eventually pulled away. Obviously, Kinder, they're kind of reeling right now. I need to go look and see, actually, if Isaiah Thomas, obviously 2 weeks ago, he did not play. He was a little banged up. It looks like he did play last week. So that is good news for Kinder moving forward, obviously. Right. You know, him being able to suit up last week, he had 88 rushing yards, 1 yard shy of his season high. And, he threw two interceptions. So obviously, he's trying to get back into the swing of things. But look, Welsh, they're a really good team. They got, obviously, Grant Haydell's played very well at running back. Jakirian Woodard, who had a season high last week, 262 yards and 4 touchdowns. Best performance he's had since they beat Opelousas back in week number 2. So they're still rolling. Obviously, Welsh, I think we're going to try and do them down the line. But Welsh, that offense just continues to roll. Defensively, you know, they gave up 34. That was Kinder's best offensive output since they beat Westlake in week number 1. So maybe, you know, Kinder's starting to kind of find it again on offense, but obviously defensively, it's tough to stop that offense of Welsh. They're rolling right now.
1: Another team that just continues to roll, Lake Arthur. They get the win over Basile, 62-7. Vinton, another team that just continues to roll. They got the win over Oakdale, 42-0. Elton got the win over Maryville, 46-6. We were kind of talking about this game a little bit. Maryville, you know, this was probably going to be their biggest test to date. And look, Elton pretty much passed with flying colors.
0: They sure did. Look, 258 yards from McKeelan Lemoyne, slightly above average for McKeelan. 4 touchdowns, obviously. He played very well. Davin Simon, he had a touchdown on the ground as well. But, yeah, Maryville, unfortunately, it didn't seem like they put up much of a fight. I was hoping this would be a little bit closer game. Cole Morante, who's been tremendous, he was held to a season low, 81 yards. Elton's defense kept him out of the end zone. So, if anything, I think the Elton defense really showed that, hey, look, we are a legitimate defense. They slowed down a Maryville team that was averaging 42.5 points from weeks 2 through 5. They only scored 9 in week 1, but after that, they averaged over 40 points a game for 4 straight weeks. Elton's defense held them to just 6 points. So shout out to the Elton defense for stepping up and really kind of taking control of that game, it seems like.
1: Grandlay got the win over Oberlin, 42-7 as well. That rounds out some of the scoring from last week. All right, we're going to take a quick break here in just a couple of minutes. When we come back, we're going to talk district races here around Southwest Louisiana, because those are ramping up. Everybody is officially into district play. And then we're also going to take a quick glance at some power ratings as we go into week 7. It's that time of year. We can start to look forward a little bit to the playoffs a little bit. Shout out our guy Cody Vicknair. He said Southwest Louisiana football is on fire, and he is not lying, man. We have got some teams that are absolutely rolling right now around the lake area.
0: You know, we were talking today, obviously, you know, in the business that we're in, we kind of have to start planning ahead if certain teams make a run at the Superdome. And we were talking about some of the teams, and we mentioned what, 3 or 4 teams that may have an opportunity to make runs at the Superdome. Obviously, the last few years that we've done this, we've only gotten to go once with Iowa last year, but this year, watch out, we could see multiple Southwest Louisiana teams in the Dome.
1: We'll continue that conversation here in just a little bit. We're going to take a look at some district standings, some power ratings, all of that and more Coming up as we broadcast live here from Walk-Ons in Lake Charles, it is the Pigskin Preview here on 92.9 The Lake.
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7: 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No coach tonight. No coach Eric Frankel. Only one coach on our game of the week is from the local area. So we were unable to get Coach Franklin here to the show tonight. So we do want to take a look at some district standings and some power ratings. So let's start with some district standings overall here, real quick. Obviously, we've already mentioned a little bit about some of these districts, but let's start with 3-5A. Obviously, the big one. That district has been extremely impressive. It's been kind of up and down. Coach David Feaster from Sulfur talked about it a couple of weeks ago. He said that he felt like the best district and deepest district, and wouldn't be surprised if five teams ended up in the quarterfinals. I don't know if that's going to happen. Just kind of how up and down this district has played, but we'll see. Barb currently sits atop. Barb and STM right there tied at 3-0 apiece in district play. Barb at 6-0. SDM at 5-1, obviously going to be some change there. Southside at 2-1, and then it kind of falls off a little bit. Acadiana 1-2, Sulfur, Lafayette.
8: team. They, you know, they just happen.

0: to lose to arguably the two best teams. I don't know if Acadiana is going to lose another game. I think they still have Southside on their schedule. That one could be interesting. And Southside, I believe Southside still has Barb and right. St. Thomas More. So don't count out the Sharks yet. Obviously, they slipped up against Sam Houston, but they bounced back in a huge way, dropping 77 on Sulphur last week.
1: No doubt.
0: So Southside, you know, I think that was almost like a statement win, it felt like, to where they're like, hey, don't overlook us. We slipped against Sam Houston, but we're not going anywhere.
1: All right. District 3-4A just got underway. Everybody played everybody but North Vermilion. Lake Charles College Prep and Leesville, they sit at the top at 1-0. Both of them 5-1 apiece. North Vermilion also 5-1 overall. They have yet to play because it's an odd district. They have yet to play. And then Rain LaGrange both sitting at 0-1.
0: Yeah, you know, obviously we possibly looked ahead. You know, obviously I think Lake Charles College Prep coming into the year was the favorite. They still are the favorite. I think Leesville is the team that is probably going to give them best challenge.
1: Yeah, but the other part, look at North Vermilion. They're sitting at 5-1.
0: I will say this about North Vermilion. They are a good team. They were 0-10 a year ago.
1: It's impressive.
0: The fact that they're 5-1 now, they had to play a lot of freshmen and sophomores a year ago. So they are an experienced team, but they are still a little bit on the young side. And I will say this, their strength of schedule, not the strongest. Their opponent's record are a combined 12-24. So they've played a relatively easier schedule. They are a good team. I just don't know if they're going to be able to match up with a team like Leesville and Lake Charles College Prep that they're a little more senior heavy. They're just a little bit more talented as well. But North Vermilion is a team. I think, you know, Leesville's got them this week. That one could be a little interesting.
1: I hate when you call teams frauds.
0: I'm not calling them a fraud.
1: Yeah, but you basically did.
0: Well,
1: you called them a schedule victim.
0: I think I said they were a
1: merchant.
0: Well, I said they were a good team. I just don't know if they're going to be able to keep up with the likes of Leesville and Lake Charles College Prep, because North Vermilion, a lot of their key players are just juniors and sophomores.
1: Right.
0: They don't have a very senior heavy team. But the fact that they had to play a lot of freshmen and sophomores a year ago is actually paying them some dividends. They're getting some wins this year. But I think North Vermilion is one of those teams we like to say the saying is they're a year away. I think North Vermilion is just a year away, but they're still a good team. They could. Obviously, they're like South Beauregard. They're like Southside in their districts. They're out of the top two favorites, but they could make some noise in that district.
1: No doubt. Two districts down, four more to go. The 3-3A district right now. Jennings, look, sits atop of it. They've had a big couple of weeks. South Beauregard at 2-1, DeRidder's at 2-1, and then it's Iowa and St. Louis at 1-1 with Westlake and Marion. They're 0-4 with no wins there in district play. This one right now, unless, you know, something kind of bizarre happens, this is Jennings' district to lose right now. You know, if DeRidder had beaten Jennings, it would have got really interesting, obviously, because DeRidder, you know, still has to play South Beauregard in Iowa. But Jennings has already played the likes of Iowa and DeRidder. They'll play South Beauregard, you know, this week or next week. And their biggest tests are pretty much out the window.
0: Yeah, and I think the only hurdle left for Jennings, they got Westlake this week, and the way Jennings has been playing, sorry, Westlake, I don't see how anybody can beat Jennings right now. I think the only hurdle that Jennings has left to get over that can give them a challenge is South Beauregard, and they got to go to South Beauregard next week. We're going to find out, obviously, next week. I think if Jennings can get over that South Beauregard hurdle, they're obviously not officially the district champions, but it would be tough.
1: To take a lot to move that,
0: especially with the way Chris Ned's been running the football. I mean, no one has been able to stop Chris Ned now for four straight weeks. So he has just been running like a madman, and he's obviously not just a great offensive player; he's a great defensive player as well. He makes plays on defense. So Jennings, they got to get over that last hurdle of South Beauregard. After that, it's Jennings to lose.
1: All right, that 7-2A district. Everybody just got underway. That's another odd team district. Lake Arthur and Welsh both sitting at 1-0. Notre Dame is yet to play. And then Basile and Kinder both 0-1. Lake Arthur and Notre Dame both 6-0. Welsh sitting at 5-1. That's a fascinating district, and it's going to come down to the final 3 weeks for that district to kind of be decided, because Lake Arthur's still got to play Notre Dame. Welsh is still got to play Notre Dame. Welsh and Lake Arthur still have to go to battle. So that one's going to be interesting to watch over the next, next 3-4 weeks.
0: Yeah, look, Lake Arthur and Welsh, the two local teams. Obviously, Notre Dame's semi-local. They're not really technically in our coverage area, but they are obviously the favorites here. They're 6-0. They are absolutely rolling. They look like Notre Dame typically looks every year. And Lake Arthur and Welsh, look, they're both off to great starts. To me, It seems like Lake Arthur and Welsh. I think Lake Arthur has Notre Dame next week. We'll see if, you know, Lake Arthur. I talked about, you know, North Vermilion's schedule. Lake Arthur, their opponent's combined record, 9-27. So, wow. Lake Arthur's strength of schedule has not been that great. Obviously, they've been rolling. They've been, you know, beating everybody that they're supposed to. But we're going to find out if Lake Arthur is for real next week when they, of course, they got Kinder this week. We'll see Kinder. Seems like they maybe started to get something going. Obviously, I think Kinder's ceiling is very high. They've been on the losing end, you know, for 4 or 5 straight weeks. But Lake Arthur, if they can get through Kinder this week, that sets up a big showdown with Notre Dame. And unfortunately, look, if history has anything to say about it, which history has nothing, will have no play on the game. But Notre Dame, even the year Welsh won the state title in 2017, that was a big time matchup district wise going into that game. Notre Dame was up 41-0 at halftime. I mean, Notre Dame is just, unfortunately, on a different level than teams like Lake Arthur and Welsh. But look, that's why they play the game. I'm looking forward to seeing if Lake Arthur can not only compete, maybe knock off Notre Dame next week. And if Lake Arthur can knock off Notre Dame next week, all of a sudden this district becomes wide open.
1: 5-2A, Rosepine and East Beauregard sit at the top. That's Rosepine's district to lose. The Eagles are 6-6. Or rather, Rosepine and Vinton will meet for that one. I'm sorry.
0: Vinton hasn't played yet. I think the Vinton Lion fans are rioting outside.
1: I didn't mean to say that. Rosepine and Vinton will meet next week. That is my apologies. I spoke too soon. Rosepine and Vinton will meet next week for basically a district championship game. Vinton has yet to play a district game yet. That's another odd district. Pickering and the Quincy sit at 0-1. East Beauregard and Rosepine are 1-0. Vinton is kind of even, but Rosepine and Vinton both sit at 6-0.
0: Yeah, and I'll see if, obviously, we've been talking about Rosepine and Vinton. East Beauregard is 1-0. They handled the Quincy pretty well last week. I think they've got, who do they have this week? I think they actually have, top of my head, they got Pickering. So East Beauregard, obviously, the two toughest tests for them are going to be in weeks 9 and weeks 10. So whoever wins between Rosepine and Vinton, I think they'll have to maybe jump that East Beauregard hurdle. Right. But I think that is a hurdle that either Vinton or Rosepine is more than capable of doing. But obviously, want to mention East Beauregard because I have a feeling they'll be 2-0 after this week in district as well.
1: 5-1A, this is our final district here in the Lake Area. This one comes down to next week. Maryville and Oberlin sitting at 0-1. Elton and Grand Lake sitting at both at 1-0. This one comes down to next week.
0: Yeah, so next week, and that's kind of, I think, what was expected. Elton and Grand Lake, we thought Maryville might have had an opportunity to stake their claim last week, but it was all Elton. Elton's defense played phenomenal. Yeah, Elton and Grand Lake. It's going to come down to McKeelan Lemoyne, guys like, you know, Zach Manuel over there, Ryder Shields, those guys, where, you know, the difference in this game, I think, is going to be obviously if Grand Lake can stop McKeelan Lemoyne, which no one has been able to do that yet, but let's see if Grand Lake could do that. Grand Lake has a solid defense. We'll see if they can stop McKeelan Lemoyne. Elton, they've showed, obviously, they can stop guys like Cole Morante, but Grand Lake's got a few different guys that can get it done. So that's going to be the kind of the difference there. Can Grand Lake get it done by committee versus will Elton's McKeelan Lemoyne continue to just run roughshod on the district?
1: All right, we've ran out of time for power ratings, so we'll have to save that for maybe next week.
0: Yeah, we still got 4 weeks. Obviously, the power ratings, there's still 4 weeks worth of football to
1: sort. Yeah, we did want to get into some district talk with no coach interview this week, but we will be able to kind of go into that a little more over the next couple of weeks. All right, we're going to take our final break. When we come back, we're looking ahead to week number 7, and a week 7 that's got some really fascinating games. We'll talk about all of that and more coming up. We're broadcasting live here from Walk-Ons in Lake Charles and on 92.9 The Lake. 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
1: 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Episode 7?
0: Week 7, yeah.
1: Well, yeah, you are, you're right. I guess you can do that. There's your units math. I could do, you can do math.
0: That's an easy math.
1: That is easy math. And I wrote it on the live stream thing too, so I guess I'm just silly. All right. Time to look ahead for week number 7. Do want to thank some of our sponsors, our friends here at Walk-Ons in Lake Charles. Bubba Ostolet and Jennings, they've been our title sponsor for the high school football all week, or all year. South Bow Hardware, Deep South Productions for bringing our stage right here. Shout out Marvin and the gang. Also, West Calcam Hospital, Spicy Rico over there in Sulphur, and our guys over there at Lake Charles Cryotherapy. All your cryo needs, go see Lake Charles Cryotherapy. All right. Let's look ahead to this coming up week in high school football. Some interesting games, to say the least. We got about 16 minutes left of tonight's show. Some interesting games, to say the least, around Southwest Louisiana. A big slate tomorrow. Elton Oakdale. I don't know if the Warriors are gonna be able to hang around too long at this one. Elton has just been, they just continue to roll, man.
0: And no, obviously McKeelan Lemoyne is gonna probably continue to run the ball very, very well, but obviously that Elton defense, I think, is gonna ultimately just shut down the offense of Oakdale. They shut down Maryville last week. I think it's just Elton continues to roll. They don't look ahead to that Grand Lake game next week, and that'll set up a big one.
1: No doubt. Grand Lake and Maryville, that's a very fascinating matchup. You also obviously talked about what Maryville's been able to do. We've seen Grand Lake in person. These two teams feel like they're

0: They're pretty close to each other.
1: Yeah, and obviously we did Grand Lake a few weeks back. They, you know, big loss to Vin. But since then, 41-0 win against Port Barry, 42-7 win against Oberlin. It seemed, now granted, both of those teams combined for zero wins. But nonetheless, Maryville, we'll see if Mary. I want to see if Maryville, how they bounce back after that tough loss last week. They just seemed like they couldn't get anything going. And Grand Lake, I want to see how they perform, because obviously they got the big game going into Elton. If they, you know, maybe struggle against Maryville, I don't know if that could, you know, kind of decrease their confidence at all or anything. But I think Grand Lake needs a good performance against Maryville going into that Elton game, especially after Elton had such a great performance last week against the Panthers.
0: Jennings and Westlake also to tomorrow night. This one, look, Jennings, no slouch to Westlake. Jennings, I think, is just going to continue to roll.
1: Yeah, Jennings is absolutely rolling. I'd be curious to see, you know, because last week we did Westlake and Carson Williams came in, had a couple of nice throws. I'm curious. And then, you know, Cole Duhon moved over to wide receiver. I think he played very well at wide receiver. I'm curious to see if or maybe when, you know, because obviously you want to look ahead to the future. Coach Kellogg, I wonder if he's like, you know what, let's give Carson Williams a try. I don't know if this is going to be the case, but with the way the game ended last week, I'm curious to see if maybe – You know, because we have seen him over the last couple of weeks, too, at times. I'm wondering if at any point this season he may go to Carson Williams, maybe move Cole Duhon over to wide receiver. Because, as I mentioned, he played very well.
0: Yeah, look, they
1: made
0: got
1: some nice catches.
0: They really got to rolling in the second, in the fourth quarter of that game whenever they kind of made that. So it'll be interesting to kind of see if they do that, if they want to explore that moving forward. A big game this week. We've been talking about that district. Kinder and Lake Arthur. That game at Lake Arthur. Kinder starting to seem like they're starting to figure some things out. They played Welsh close in the first half. Kinder Lake Arthur is a very fascinating matchup. I know our friends over the LHSAA network, that's their game of the week this week. Yeah. So that's an interesting one.
1: Yeah, that's going to be a great game. If you're a Lake Arthur or Kinder fan, you can't make it out to the game, I would tune into that broadcast. That's an excellent broadcast there. But look, Lake Arthur, they're 6-0. But they don't. Their best win is against a 3-3 Covenant Christian team. I know Kinder's 1-5, but I think Kinder. Look, they're still a very talented ball team. They got some good players on that team. They're very well coached. And Kinder, at this point, I don't think Kinder has anything to lose. I think if Kinder goes in there with the mindset, we've got nothing to lose, they leave it out on the field, I think they can give Lake Arthur a run for their money. But look, Lake Arthur, this is an opportunity for them to face a talented team in Kinder that has nothing to lose. To obviously next week they got to go to Notre Dame. Could they get caught looking ahead? We'll see. But I think Lake Arthur needs a really good performance this week to build some more confidence going into that game next week.
0: What year were you born?
1: 91.
0: Wow, you're old. Lake Arthur undefeated 6-0 for the first time since 94.
1: Yeah, Lake Arthur, look, they
0: I would say, you know, almost same age as you, but not
1: almost,
0: quite.
1: Not quite.
0: Let's see what other. DeQuincy and Vinton, that's the big cat classic. Look, DeQuincy has just struggled offensively to kind of get things going. They're under a new system, working in some new guys. They're still trying to figure out on the offensive side of the football. Look, and Vinton, they just continue to roll. That is a machine. They are 6-0 for the first time since 1998 when that team started 9-0, went to the quarterfinals, setting up for a big matchup next week, no doubt.
1: Yeah, look, Vinton. They are still, and we say, I feel like a broken record with some of the things that I say, but this is one of those teams. They've been arguably the most dominant team throughout the course of the season, especially the last 3 weeks. They've given up a grand total of 6 points the last 3 weeks. So they're averaging 2 points a game on defense the last 3 weeks. I mean, that doesn't, and they were already the Southwest Louisiana leader in defensive points per game, I think, going into last week, but they've scored 47, 56, 42 in the last 3 weeks. They've scored 40 or more in every single game. They've given up only 13 or less every game. Meanwhile, DeQuincy, as you mentioned, they scored 20 last week, but they've given up 44 for 3 consecutive weeks defensively. They've given up 40 or more in 4 of the last 5 weeks. Vinton, name your number for the Vinton Tigers.
0: Vinton Lions?
1: Or Vinton
0: Lions. Don't do that. They may...
1: Yeah, you're right. Now the Vinton fan, they're going to come get us both now. The Vinton Lions,
0: I think they'll be all right.
1: Although I will say this, last year, I know we did Vinton and DeQuincy in the first round of the playoffs.
0: Here's the thing. With this game, you can throw the records out the book.
1: I was about to say, because I remember the week before they played in week 10 last year, and it was a very close ball game.
0: No doubt.
1: I don't remember the final score off the top of my head. I do remember it was very, very close. So we'll see. Can DeQuincy, and DeQuincy's another team. They've got nothing to lose. There's Coach Tay Woodard. You know, sometimes some of the more dangerous teams out there, the teams with nothing to lose, especially in a rivalry game. But look, Vinton might be a little too much. They got too much going, running the football. Their defense has been playing lights out. I mean, like I said, name your points for the Vinton Lions. But watch, you know, DeQuincy. You never know. We've seen crazier things happen.
0: All right, let's take a look at some of the other games. DeRidder South Beauregard is also an intriguing matchup. DeRidder obviously coming off the loss to Jennings last week, and then South Beauregard, they got a win last week over Marion. This one is going to be a fascinating one.
1: Yeah, this is maybe my most intriguing game of the week, and obviously we got Barb, STM, and we got our game LCCP Sterlington. But South Beauregard, I mentioned they're still alive for that District 3-3A race. They get Jennings at home next week. They get an opportunity to get a quality win against a DeRidder team. Look, they played Jennings very well last week. They've had some up and downs this season, but Jaden Cooper, two consecutive 200-yard rushing games for him. He's been running the ball very well. Rhett Dupin is kind of taken over the run game the last few weeks for South Beauregard. He's averaging 115 yards on the ground the last 3 weeks. Addison Mott emerged the second leading rusher with a great performance last week. So I think this is going to be this one could be very interesting. I really don't know which way this one's going to go, but obviously South Beauregard needs this win if they want to remain in the hunt for the district. Also, DeRidder, we were kind of doing some calculations. DeRidder, I think they need this win to keep their playoff hopes alive. They lose this game.
0: Bizarre to me.
1: It is very bizarre, but if DeRidder loses this game, I think their playoff hopes could be in a little bit of jeopardy.
0: Absolutely could. It is bizarre. East Beauregard is going to be taking on Pickering. Iowa and St. Louis Catholic are going to be going to battle. Look, we obviously got to see St. Louis last week. Haven't got to see Iowa in quite some time. The Yellow Jackets are starting to seem like they're starting to figure some things out over there in Iowa.
1: Yeah, I thought I had that game on my notes. I didn't. But nonetheless, look.
0: You lacking?
1: Yeah, I'm lacking.
0: My guy Dane Clark says he thought you knew ball, by the way.
1: Well, I think I do. I'm still leading the Pick'ems by a hair right now. But nonetheless, Iowa, they had a week off last week. So they've had 2 weeks to prepare for this game. And obviously, St. Louis coming off the big win against Westlake last week. This was a game last year. St. Louis took Iowa, the state champs, to the fourth quarter last year. So obviously, there's some familiarity there with St. Louis and Iowa. How does Iowa – can Iowa – you know, I think they won 41-7 last time they were out against South Buzz. Big win there. Had 2 weeks to prepare. I don't know. You know, obviously had kind of a chance maybe to hit the reset button a little bit. Obviously, they didn't have a front half of the year that they were probably hoping for. But it's an opportunity with an off week to kind of hit the reset button, if you will, and see if they can have a better second half of the year. But also, you know, like when it comes to St. Louis, how do they now come off that big performance last week? Can they duplicate it against the Yellow Jackets?
0: All right, LaGrange is going to be taking on Rain. Leesville and North Vermilion are going to go to battle. We'll find out a little bit more about that North Vermilion team that you were kind of hammering a little bit earlier.
1: And I think we'll find out, obviously, if Leesville wins that game, then I think that kind of sets up the showdown with Lake Charles College prep for the district in week 10.
0: Oberlin and Carroll are going to go to battle. Sulphur is going to be in New Iberia. A chance for David Feaster's squad to kind of get them a dub.
1: Well, you mentioned Carroll. So Carroll has forfeited the...
0: When he does this, it's never good.
1: Well, I'm just... This is what I found out. So Carroll...
0: This is when Patty's stats comes out.
1: Well, Carroll has forfeited the rest of their games for the year. And I don't know if... I didn't do extensive research on this particular game. Oberlin may or may not. Maybe somebody in the chat can clarify this. They may be hosting Acadiana Christian.
0: I'm going to be honest with you. Look, we there's obviously been all the stuff with Oberlin. That game doesn't really matter to me.
1: But at one point, I think Oberlin was scheduled to play Carroll.
0: Right.
1: Carroll has forfeited, and I forget the reason why. Maybe there was a fight. I don't know. But Carroll has forfeited.
0: There's been five teams in Louisiana that have forfeited because of fighting.
1: I do know for a fact Carroll has forfeited the rest of the games for their season. So anybody that's got Carroll on the schedule for the remainder of the season, it's a W.
0: All right, Sulphur's going to be at New Iberia. A chance for David Feaster and company to give themselves a win.
1: Yeah, look, the defense for Sulphur – they've given up 59 and 77. They gave up even 54 to Sam Houston in that win. We'll see. This is a get-right game for them. New Iberia are the cellar dwellers of District 35A. And, I mean, I'm sorry, it's true. But New Iberia, they just – I think this is an opportunity for Sulphur to get back into the win column, kind of get things rolling again, and hopefully maybe, you know, try to – you know, I talked about Iowa trying to have a better second half of the year. Not that Sulphur's had a bad first half of the year, but kind of get back on track. Two bad weeks for Sulphur, two tough losses. Opportunity for them to get back on track against the Yellow Jackets.
0: Cellar Dwellers is diabolical. All right, Washington Marion going to be taking on Welsh. Good luck to the Charging Indians. I don't think they stand a chance against the Greyhounds of Welsh. That one could be over early in that one. All right, some other games we like. Rose Pine and Plain Dealing. I don't know if we like that game. I think Rose Pine's probably going to roll. You mentioned earlier, name your points. I think Coach Weldon and company should roll and get ready for that district championship.
1: I will
0: game
1: say Rose Pine no longer has the pressure of being the team that could possibly have the losing streak ended by from Plain Dealing. They ended their the longest active losing streak in the state of Louisiana last week. Poor Pine Prairie had to take that trip all the way to North Louisiana, and they lost to Plain Dealing 22-0. I think that was Plain Dealing Super Bowl last week. So
0: yeah, look, shout out those guys. I mean, look, that's a long time to not find themselves a win. I was down at Rose Pine when they kind of went through it, and those are not fun times. So
1: I bet it was a party in Plain Dealing on Friday night last week. But I think that was their Super Bowl. Yeah,
0: I saw Coach posted a picture on the football page, and they were all fired up, and rightfully so. All right, we are way up against time. Quickly, Barb St. Thomas Moore. This is the game of the year in that district. This is the ultimate test. If Barb passes this one, they may roll in as the number one seed in Division One. And look, this is the biggest test, no doubt.
1: Yeah, this might be the game of the year in the entire 337 area code between Lake Charles and Lafayette. Obviously, it's a Lake Charles team and a Lafayette team, probably the two best teams in those respective cities. Look, the Barb Buccaneers, their first 3 weeks, they've averaged 45.6 points per game on offense. So we're like, okay, that's pretty good. The last 3 weeks, 59 points per game for the Barb Buccaneers. Just when you thought that offense couldn't get any better, the last 3 weeks, they have gotten absolutely better. They're coming off their biggest point total of the year against the best team that they've played in Acadiana. So obviously Jalandon Gray, Jordan Griffin, Sawyer Kuypers, Chris Rito, they are loaded.
0: Rolling.
1: The defense is playing lights out. But STM, this is the thing about STM, they don't necessarily have that one guy that kind of stands out above the rest. They are just, they have a lot of different guys that contribute. Grayson Hermard is the quarterback. He's got 12 touchdowns, 5 interceptions. He also ran for 235. Owen Bailey and Landon Kraft are the running backs. They got Jared Quieser, Bennett Stelly, William Foreman. All of those guys contribute pretty evenly there. So they've got a lot of different guys that Barb's going to have to try to cover. It's not like they got one big, you know, five-star prospect that they got to cover. They got to cover a bunch of good players that they play well together as a team.
0: All right, that's Barb Esty. And by the way, shout out James Chaney. He says we need to try and make Vinton and Rose Pine next week. Go back and watch some of the earlier part. Just spoiler. I'll put it this way. Spoiler alert. We'll already be here. Rose Pine fans make plans to come
1: alert,
0: to walk on.
1: Spoiler
0: next
1: alert.
0: Wednesday.
1: Catch us at the Delta Fuel Stop next.
0: Yeah,
1: week.
0: next Wednesday. You guys plan to come to walk ons here in Lake Charles. Just a spoiler alert. All right. Finally, our game of the week. We have got like a minute, 2 minutes. Let's look at it. Lake Charles College Prep. Massive game. The two-time defending state champs, Sterlington Panthers, they are coming here to Lake Charles. My God, what a matchup.
1: Yeah, this is as big of a matchup as it gets. So this is where we're going to find out more about, obviously, Lake Charles College Prep, not just on a district scale, but on a statewide scale. This is going to really tell us, is Lake Charles College Prep ready to compete on a statewide level? Sterlington, obviously, won the last two division, not three non-select state titles. T.J. Birch, all-state running back, 681 yards, 10 touchdowns. He's also got two receiving touchdowns as well. So Lake Charles College Prep, while they're going to have to limit him running, they're going to have to keep an eye out. Somebody's going to have to keep an extra eye out for him catching the ball. Shamarian Dismuke, another running back, 406 rushing yards, 4 touchdowns. He's averaging over 10 yards per carry. Antonio Green is their, I wouldn't say their third running back. Him and Dismuke kind of share the load there as the two, the RB2. He's averaging 12.2 yards per carry. J. Rob Green, the quarterback, he was the quarterback for both state title teams, so he's been there, done that at the biggest level. Devin Downs, the receiver. He's only got 7 catches this season. He's averaging about a little over a catch a game for 32 yards per catch, so he's one of those guys. They're going to continue to run the football, but LCCP's got to keep an eye on him. Deep ball, and then, of course, LCCP. Dylan Vidal, he's 18 touchdowns, 3 interceptions, throwing the ball very well. It's easy to throw the football that well when you got a guy like Javon Vidal to throw to, 738 yards. The cousin connection there, man. That's kind of rolls off the tongue nicely, the cousin connection there. But obviously, Aiden Carter, who was the – we had the – 3A Offensive Player of the Year MVP last year. He's there. Phillip Hunter, Kylan Gillery, Caden Jones, Christian Manuel stepped up as well. Athletes all over the field. Defensively is going to be the key for Lake Charles College Prep. Can they slow down T.J. Burch in this offense? That's going to be the key.
0: It is certainly going to be a lot of fun. I'm looking forward to the best passer and the best receiver statistic-wise in our area with Lake Charles College Prep. Dylan Vidal has been awesome. 1,400 yards and 18 touchdowns. Jamon Vidal has been really, really good as well, the USC commit. It is going to be a lot of fun. I'm looking forward to it. Myself, Patrick Fry, Bruce Merchant, we're all going to be at Cougar Stadium tomorrow night. We're going to have all the action for you on 92.9 The Lake, 92.9thelake.com, and the free 92.9 The Lake mobile app. Also, potentially on LCCP TV as well if they get that stream figured out with the internet. Hopefully that is the case. We'll have it for you. Bruce and I are also going to make the trip to Lafayette for St. Thomas More and Barb, so we're going to be there as well. We are we're getting out of here. We're up against it. We've already ran over. We will talk to you next week. We've been broadcasting live here at Walk-Ons in Lake Charles, episode number 7 of the Pigskin Preview on 92.9 The Lake. 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

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And one very influential TV star in the late 80s is making a comeback, filming a secret show now, and we'll tell you what we know at 8:20 on Night Shift Nostalgia. 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

80s at 8 on the night shift. There's a massive celebration of David Bowie's life happening in the UK right now, celebrating what would have been his 80th birthday all the way through 2027. So that's why you see hashtag Bowie 80.

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2: Roseanne Barr had the Roseanne sitcom. I loved it. Did you? Sarah and everybody on there, Dan. In 1988, that made its debut. And now Roseanne Barr has quietly filmed an 8-episode comedy series called Meemaw in Austin, Texas. And she is the matriarch of a mixed race family of preppers, quote unquote, on a mission to take down a criminal empire and plan her granddaughter's bat mitzvah at the same time. So much happening right there. Roseanne promised a fun time, and Randy Quaid and Drea Di Matteo are also in that show. So we'll keep you updated on that and more on The Night Shift.

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Then we've got you covered here on 92.9 The Lake. 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

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Amazon tracks what we buy and they form opinions on us. 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I guess they bought a lot of Miracle-Gro. What does Amazon say about you?

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Weird how that keeps happening. 92.9 The Lake, Southwest Louisiana's greatest hits of the 80s, 90s, and more.

What does the Amazon About You section say? People are going viral with this. Somebody uses their phone in the shower to read Kindle books. Also, Amazon has learned another person cannot keep real plants alive. For me, I like to buy a lot of audio equipment and stevia.

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0: After a week off, the McNeese Cowboy football team is back in action this week as they turn their focus back to Southland Conference play for the remainder of the season. And it all starts with Northwestern State this Saturday in Natchitoches. 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

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Whoa.

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bunch of bands are hopping on the opportunity to join Aerosmith at the Hollywood Bowl. 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

When you get stressed out, you feel crazy and semi out of control of your own behavior. There's a reason behind this, and we'll get to the bottom of it coming up at 11:10. Maybe it's not our fault. On the way.

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When you get stressed out, the body goes into a fight, flight, or freeze mode. It's the body's stress response system, and we're out of control and irrational. So maybe it's not our fault. We're out of control and irrational. We're supposed to breathe and stay off the phone, make micro changes to deal with

Good news for Aerosmith fans. Steven Tyler is singing again after major vocal cord issues a couple of years ago. It got shows at the Hollywood Bowl coming up with celebrity friends October 30th and November 1st.

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Have you ever been to London? Me neither. I've been to Barcelona and Paris. I love those cities. But London, no. Let's go. Win some money tomorrow. $25,000 cash blast and jet off to London. Madonna lives there. Holiday right now on the night shift.

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We're getting ready for another edition of PokeCast. 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

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Southwest Louisiana's greatest hits of the 80s, 90s, and more.

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0: High school football season is flying along here in Southwest Louisiana. And this week on our Southwest Louisiana Game of the Week, driven by Bubba Ostolet and Jennings, we've got one last non-district matchup, and it's a big one. The Sterlington Panthers are coming to Lake Charles to take on Lake Charles College Prep on Thursday night. Two high-flying offenses versus two pretty good defenses coming up on Thursday night. Hey, I'm Justin. Join me, Patrick Fry, and Bruce Merchant for all the action Thursday night with the pregame show at 6:40 with Boot Meeting Football at 7 o'clock. 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It's week 7 of the high school football season, and we've got a big one right here in Lake Charles Thursday night as Lake Charles College Prep hosts Sterlington, and you can hear it live on our Southwest Louisiana Game of the Week, driven by Bubba Ostolet, right here on 92.9 The Lake. 92.9 The Lake.
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0: After a week off, the McNeese Cowboy football team is back in action this week as they turn their focus back to Southland Conference play for the remainder of the season. And it all starts with Northwestern State this Saturday in Natchitoches. 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

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Southwest Louisiana's greatest hits of the 80s, 90s, and more.

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Today, mostly sunny with a high near 89. Tonight, a 20% chance of showers, otherwise mostly clear with a low around 70. And tomorrow, a 30% chance of showers before 1 p.m., otherwise partly sunny with a high near 87. Wind gusts tomorrow could be as high as 25 miles per hour. And your UV index, brought to you by the Skin Studios today, is 7.1. 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With your Lake Area Weather Forecast, I'm Patrick Fry from the 92.9 The Lake Weather Lab.

at 9 a.m. It's so much music right in a row. The 9 a.m. workday kickoff. And in two songs, if Cinderella committed a vehicle burglary,

Cinderella is apparently committing crimes now. Today's comes from Tampa, Florida. Deputies got a call Saturday morning about a guy throwing rocks at a parked car. A witness says, I watched him shatter the back window, and then he crawled inside. When deputies arrived, they found a guy nearby, allegedly trying door handles of a different vehicle. There were no rocks in his hands at the moment, but he did have bleeding

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5: When I first found out I had cancer, I was shocked, scared. 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Telling them was tough. 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I was like, I can't tell them that. I have a very good family, so we had a lot of help. I don't know how anybody with cancer could make it without health coverage. 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And I'm glad I have Blue Cross to help me through that. 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Blue Cross has always covered everything needed. Having the card in my wallet means the world. I will keep that card forever. I'm Blair from Brulee. I've had Blue Cross for 20 years.
6: Louisiana Blue. 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

0: I have a cousin who's a horse, and he does stand-up comedy at breakfast restaurants. And the other day, he was doing his comedy, minding his own business, thinking nothing of it. What do you call a pony with a sore throat? A little horse. The audience seems to like it, although they are all horse jokes. But he's sitting there doing his thing, and the place empties out at 8:55. It turns out everyone had to run and catch the 9 a.m. workday kickoff. That's right. At 9 a.m., we play so much music right in a row.
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9: 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I'm Chad. 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
2: From the 92.9 The Lake Weather Lab, I'm Patrick Fry with your Lake Area Weather Forecast, brought to you by Autoplex 2000, the largest pre-owned independent dealer in Louisiana with two convenient locations to better serve you, Highway 90 in Sulphur and Highway 171 in Moss Bluff. Today, mostly sunny with a high near 89. Tonight, a 20% chance of showers, otherwise mostly clear with a low around 70. And tomorrow, a 30% chance of showers before 1 p.m., otherwise partly sunny with a high near 87. Wind gusts tomorrow could be as high as 25 miles per hour. And your UV index, brought to you by the Skin Studios today, is 7.1. 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

0: I told you yesterday that after the show, I was going to go to the emergency room, and I wasn't actually sure what I had done to my body. My ankle hurting like a mother, and I don't remember hitting it. I don't remember whacking it. I don't know what happened, but it hurts. It hurts. If I just sit still, not so bad. But the minute I try to move, like eight level pain. And that's not an inflation just to get happy pills. No, I don't know what happened. So I went to the emergency room and had great care. I just love them. And it's a Mayo organization. And they did the x-rays. They did the squish, squish, squish with an ultrasound to see if there's liquid there. And there's a teeny bit of liquid there. I did blood tests. Nothing showing on the blood tests except that I passed. And they finally decided it might be a little cellulitis, which is something I've heard about, but I had no idea was actually a painful thing. It's just a teeny tiny spot where there's a little bit of liquid and maybe a little infection in there. So I'm doing some antibiotics. You know why they call them antibiotics, by the way? Because uncobiotics sound pretty dumb. So that's it. They don't really have an answer for me. I'm taking these antibiotics, and if in 48 hours it's not bad, if it's worse than 48 hours, I got to go in. But in a couple weeks, I'll be visiting my sister, and so I will go to my regular doctor then, even if it's getting better, to get a full Mayo workup on it. But it's crazy. It's just crazy how much it hurts. I've had pain before. You bet. Absolutely. But not sustained, just, laying in bed. Like if I lay in bed, ow. I got to have my leg hanging off the side. It's like a weird I Love Lucy episode or something.
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7: 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I have a solitary fibrous tumor that I've had 3 brain surgeries for. 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

0: it's not only the peace of mind, but it's the restfulness of knowing that I could focus on myself and getting better and my family. 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
3: 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James Raby in the morning. 92.9 The Lake. 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
1: From the 92.9 The Lake Weather Lab, I'm Patrick Fry with your Lake Area Weather Forecast, brought to you by Autoplex 2000, the largest pre-owned independent dealer in Louisiana with two convenient locations to better serve you, Highway 90 in Sulphur and Highway 171 in Moss Bluff. Today, mostly sunny with a high near 89. Tonight, a 20% chance of showers, otherwise mostly clear with a low around 70. And tomorrow, a 30% chance of showers before 1 p.m., otherwise partly sunny with a high near 87. Wind gusts tomorrow could be as high as 25 miles per hour. And your UV index, brought to you by the Skin Studios today, is 7.1. 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

just scare the daylights out of you. And now as an adult, you look back and go, what? Why did that worry me so much? 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

0: sand. The Bermuda Triangle. Killer bees. What did you grow up believing was going to absolutely kill you? We're talking about childhood fears. That's me. Remember about 10 years ago when people started seeing creepy clowns everywhere? They were everywhere. And people were doing it on purpose to freak us out. I think, was it the movie It? I don't remember what the movie was. But that creepy clown. And they were dressing like him everywhere. And even just a balloon in the sewer would freak people out. America lost its mind. Well, a guy put together a documentary about it. Came out this last week. Called The Great Clown Panic of 2016. What freaked you out when you were a kid? You were sure, well, that's going to kill me. And of course, it never did. You look back and go, huh? Like Jason in the 970, I was convinced a snake was going to come up through the toilet. I don't know where I got that idea, but for years I'd check the bowl before sitting down, especially at night. Well, I guess if you grew up in the 90s, maybe you heard about the anaconda that they don't want none. If it's got buns, hon. Doesn't have buns, hon. Like anaconda don't want none. Unless you got buns, hon. That's it. Maybe that's what you're thinking about. Tina says Michael Jackson. She's in the 680. The Thriller. I love the song, but the video freaked me out. Of course, now I watch it and I go, what? What's the deal with this one? Mark in the 509, The Boat Ride in Willy Wonka and the Chocolate Factory. Everything was colorful and fun, but that segment freaked me out. And honestly, it still kind of does. Yeah, Mark, I've watched that movie a million times, and I always have thought that section was extra something. What about you? What you got? Amy has a real Chucky situation coming up at about 7:40. You can chat your thoughts on our app. Good morning. It's James Raby in the morning.
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9: 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James Raby in the morning. 92.9 The Lake. 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

0: talk about this a lot, but I have a cousin who does horse comedy. Well, he's a horse, a quarter horse, and he'll do 15-minute comedy segments at breakfast restaurants. And what do you call a pony with a sore throat? A little horse. Yeah, like that. He's kind of popular, but the other day at the restaurant, the place cleared out before 9 a.m. because everyone said they had to get to a radio, get to the app, get to a website so they can get to the 9 a.m. workday kickoff. Because that's how important it is to start your day with fun music.
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There is a new documentary out about the clown panic of 2016. You might remember that. It was kind of crazy. We all were freaked out about clowns, I think because of a movie, but I don't actually remember 100%. Pennywise? Maybe it was Pennywise that freaked us out. Anyway, got us thinking about the things that were freaking us out as a kid. We were really worried about it. You know, the common joke is that quicksand, we were certain it was going to be far more important in our life than it ended up being. Well, Amy in the 218 says, Chucky, someone let me watch Child's Play when I was too young, and unfortunately, I owned a My Buddy doll. After that movie, I wouldn't let him stay in my bedroom. I knew logically he was stuffed with cotton, but I also knew logically that if I fell asleep, he was going to murder me. Darn right, Amy. Brian in the 701, the Bermuda Triangle. I learned about it in third grade, and I was certain it was going to be a huge problem in my life. I was going to get on an airplane by mistake, and the pilot would say, all right, folks, we've entered the Bermuda Triangle. And that was it. I chatted back and forth with Brian a little bit. He has lived in Fargo, North Dakota, for a long time. As a kid, his parents never left the farm. There was no flying out, so it was really unlikely it was ever going to happen. I love that, though. That's how kids' brains work. Rachel in the 936. You're not going to believe this, James, but automatic toilets. I was terrified they'd flush while I was still sitting there, and somehow that would suck me down. Well, maybe you've been to an airport or two that had pretty powerful suction in toilets. I don't know. Scott in the 607. Killer bees. In the 80s and 90s, there were so many stories about killer bees are coming north. Every summer, I'd think, well, this is the year. 30-some years later, I still don't like bees, but the nationwide bee apocalypse I prepared for has yet to occur. Well, sure, because there's not enough bees. We need more bees, as a matter of fact. One bees, two bees,

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12: 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James Raby in the morning. 92.9 The Lake. 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
1: From the 92.9 The Lake Weather Lab, I'm Patrick Fry with your Lake Area Weather Forecast, brought to you by Autoplex 2000, the largest pre-owned independent dealer in Louisiana with two convenient locations to better serve you, Highway 90 in Sulphur and Highway 171 in Moss Bluff. Today, mostly sunny with a high near 89. Tonight, a 20% chance of showers, otherwise mostly clear with a low around 70. And tomorrow, a 30% chance of showers before 1 p.m., otherwise partly sunny with a high near 87. Wind gusts tomorrow could be as high as 25 miles per hour. And your UV index, brought to you by the Skin Studios today, is 7.1. 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

The 9 a.m. workday kickoff coming up at 9 a.m. The most ungrateful husband in the world has come to me for help. Well, come to Dr. Love, so make sure you stick around. Two songs. When am I on the air?

0: asked for it and then said, not that way.
1: Oh my God, Dr. Love is back.
0: What's he do?
1: Solving problems everyone has.
0: Nice.
1: Dr. Love is back.
0: So Dr. Love, he says, I'm a 39-year-old dude. I've been with my wife, 37, for 15 years and have been married for 9. Together we have 2 kids, 8 and 3. So we both are very busy. Because of work, because of kids, it has affected our intimacy and romantic life a lot. I noticed she's been ignoring us on our, and our sex life was dead. There was no romance left. I addressed this issue with her. We sat down and had a talk about it. I explained my side of the story, that I'm feeling neglected in our marriage, and we need to do something about it. She apologized and told me she's been really busy with work and doesn't have time. We talked and came to the conclusion that we'll make time for each other more often. Well, this sounds healthy. This sounds like a couple talking a problem out. First thing that weirded me out was when she asked for my schedule, though. After that, everything went back to normal. We got a sitter, went on dates more often. We had tickle fights way more often. It used to be once a month or when I had this conversation with her. But we've been doing it 2 to 3 times a week now. She's way more spontaneous and initiates more. I do the same. This has been going on for 4 months. I'm really glad for it. But I discovered something. I called in sick for work because I had a cold. My wife didn't take the day off because I told her I'll be fine. I was around my wife's workstation to look for a pen. I noticed a planner on her desk. It was very, very detailed. So basically, she planned everything right from when we had tickle fights to when we should go out on dates. They were like, Tuesday, 10 p.m., have a tickle fight. It is as if she was describing her time with me as if another chore on her list of things to do. She also made spreadsheets about how much time she spends with me, the kids, herself, her work. Moreover, she has a binder full of stuff about us. Binders full of women, like our favorite food, our birthdays, appointments, things we like and want, etc. It made me feel unworthy that we're not even important enough for her to remember those things from off the top of her head. I think if you love someone, you should know almost everything about them without keeping a binder or reminder that you have to love them at specific times. I guess she wants to be organized, but are we just a chore to her? I asked my wife about it. She casually replied, well, I forget things. I'm easily distracted. Having binders and schedules or reminders helps her remember more important things. We had somewhat of an argument about it. My wife snapped and said, why are you being childish? I'm trying my best to keep romance alive. Do you want me to stop? She doesn't understand. It offends me that she has to remind herself to love us and make time for us. So you said you wanted more intimacy, dude, and you wanted more attention. You felt like maybe the kids should get more attention. She found a way to make all that happen. And you're mad about it. I think you're the problem, dude. Grow up. That is seriously Dr. Love's advice. Grow up.
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0: my gosh, you have something to say about the Dr. Love segment and the husband who isn't satisfied after his wife gave him exactly what she wanted. 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
1: 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A little horse.
0: Sorry, that's the wrong button. That's my cousin, the horse comic, an actual horse. All right, now where are you today? Blast, you're out there doing something.
2: 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Yeah, I'm a little nervous. 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
3: From the 92.9 The Lake Weather Lab, I'm Patrick Fry with your Lake Area Weather Forecast, brought to you by Autoplex 2000, the largest pre-owned independent dealer in Louisiana with two convenient locations to better serve you, Highway 90 in Sulphur and Highway 171 in Moss Bluff. Today, mostly sunny with a high near 89. Tonight, a 20% chance of showers, otherwise mostly clear with a low around 70. And tomorrow, a 30% chance of showers before 1 p.m., otherwise partly sunny with a high near 87. Wind gusts tomorrow could be as high as 25 miles per hour. And your UV index, brought to you by the Skin Studios today, is 7.1. 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

0: says Andy in Oneata, that Dr. Love segment this morning's got me angry. That guy is mad his wife is super busy and super organized so she doesn't forget stuff, including what's important to her family. Now, maybe I'm weird. But first of all, he asked for intimacy and he got more intimacy and he's mad about that. And he's really mad that his wife has binders that list all the things that are important to her family members. When I first heard that, I thought that was a beautiful act of love. She put so much time and effort into making sure her family was well cared for. Yeah, right? She has binders for each person in the family and what they like to do, what they like to eat, what they talk about, care, their schedules, everything. She says she forgets stuff easily, and the husband was mad because shouldn't you just know that stuff off the top of your head? I would love for there to be a family quiz night on the info in those binders. Open them up. All right. You think you should know the stuff off the top of your head? All right. Here we go. Let's take the 8-year-old kid. What's her favorite color? All right. What's her schedule? What time does she go to school? Yeah. Beep, beep, beep, burp, beep, derp. That's right, Dad suddenly turns into a 1970s robot. I got some bad news for you. I've been diagnosed with a virus. Coming up in one song.
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Keep listening. I don't really have a virus, by the way. Thanks for all the messages. That was just a tease for my brother-in-law's joke of the day. Bad news, I've been diagnosed with the peekaboo virus. Oh, what's going to happen? Well, they're sending me to the ICU.

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It's the 9 a.m. workday kickoff. I'm Sarah Sullivan. 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

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Today, mostly sunny with a high near 89. Tonight, a 20% chance of showers, otherwise mostly clear with a low around 70. And tomorrow, a 30% chance of showers before 1 p.m., otherwise partly sunny with a high near 87. Wind gusts tomorrow could be as high as 25 miles per hour. 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
1: 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I've got your next code for the $25,000 cash blast. 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

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Your computer camera is off, but the music is on. 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Pretty cool. Have you ever seen a private space in an airport where you could take a shower, lay down, take a nap, order fine food and a bevy? 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

Just after 10 o'clock, I'm Sarah Sullivan. You know you have a good song when another artist covers it and also makes it a huge hit. Luke Combs, the country star Luke Combs, did a cover of this song. And yeah, it was a major hit for him and Tracy Chapman. Your next code to win $25,000 coming up at 10:20.

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I'm going to say like 5.5 minutes you have to wait for the next cash code. So that's not too long, you know. You can go to the bathroom, get a cup of coffee, but then come on back, okay? Then I'm going to give you the $25,000 cash blast code. Well, blast will give it to you, but you know what I'm saying.

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13: From the 92.9 The Lake Weather Lab, I'm Patrick Fry with your Lake Area Weather Forecast, brought to you by Autoplex 2000, the largest pre-owned independent dealer in Louisiana with two convenient locations to better serve you, Highway 90 in Sulphur and Highway 171 in Moss Bluff. Today, mostly sunny with a high near 89. Tonight, a 20% chance of showers, otherwise mostly clear with a low around 70. And tomorrow, a 30% chance of showers before 1 p.m., otherwise partly sunny with a high near 87. Wind gusts tomorrow could be as high as 25 miles per hour.

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I cannot get over this. This article that I read last night about things that super rich people get and we don't even know about it. I'm assuming I'm not talking to a billionaire, but maybe I am. I don't know. One of the things is if you buy a house, if you want to go on vacation, super rich people will just buy a house, like say in Tuscany, right? Then they have an away team that gets everything ready at the house before they even arrive so they don't have to pack or anything.

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I've been talking about that. 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
17: From the 92.9 The Lake Weather Lab, I'm Patrick Fry with your Lake Area Weather Forecast, brought to you by Autoplex 2000, the largest pre-owned independent dealer in Louisiana with two convenient locations to better serve you, Highway 90 in Sulphur and Highway 171 in Moss Bluff. Today, mostly sunny with a high near 89. Tonight, a 20% chance of showers, otherwise mostly clear with a low around 70. And tomorrow, a 30% chance of showers before 1 p.m., otherwise partly sunny with a high near 87. Wind gusts tomorrow could be as high as 25 miles per hour. And your UV index, brought to you by the Skin Studios today, is 7.1. 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

It's Random Factoid Thursday. I'm Sarah Sullivan. Did you know the median age of the world population is 30? Half the world's population is older, half is younger. Japan has the highest median age of 49 years. Wow. I'll have what they're having. Tonight.

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1: You can't touch this. 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You can't touch this.

It is a true statement. We have given the code for this hour. However, there's another one coming up right around 12:20 during our lunch hour. So you got to take a little bit of time, maybe set an alarm so that you remember, because you know what? That trip is in your future.

0: 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We're getting ready for another edition of PokeCast. 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
21: When I first found out I had cancer, I was shocked, scared. I only had one friend that I knew of cancer, and she passed away, so you always think the worst. I have three kids.
0: telling them was tough. I made my husband tell them. I was like, I can't tell them that. I have a very good family, so we had a lot of help. I don't know how anybody with cancer could make it without health coverage. Just seeing the EOBs on how much things cost, it's scary. And I'm glad I have Blue Cross to help me through that. I knew that my medical bills were handled. Blue Cross has always covered everything needed. Having the card in my wallet means the world. I will keep that card forever. I'm Blair from Brulee. I've had Blue Cross for 20 years.
15: Louisiana Blue. The right card, the right care.
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All right, here's another idea for when you win that $25,000 with Cash Blast. How about taking dance lessons? Man, I've wanted to dance like Bobby Brown ever since he was in New Edition. Your next code coming up in two songs.

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6: From the 92.9 The Lake Weather Lab, I'm Patrick Fry with your Lake Area Weather Forecast, brought to you by Autoplex 2000, the largest pre-owned independent dealer in Louisiana with two convenient locations to better serve you, Highway 90 in Sulphur and Highway 171 in Moss Bluff. Today, mostly sunny with a high near 89. Tonight, a 20% chance of showers, otherwise mostly clear with a low around 70. And tomorrow, a 30% chance of showers before 1 p.m., otherwise partly sunny with a high near 87. Wind gusts tomorrow could be as high as 25 miles per hour. And your UV index, brought to you by the Skin Studios today, is 7.1. 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

Yep, you missed the code this hour, but lucky for you, there's another one coming up at 1:20. We give you codes to win $25,000 with Cash Blast 10 times a day.

If you're a Game of Thrones fan, this is good news, but we're going to have to wait. A Game of Thrones movie is going to hit theaters in 2029. Wow.

0: After a week off, the McNeese Cowboy football team is back in action this week as they turn their focus back to Southland Conference play for the remainder of the season. 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

This song always reminds me of that Dan Levy TV show that I can't say on the radio. I'm Sarah Sullivan. Coming up, your next $25,000 cash code, cash blast code coming up in 2 minutes.

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8: From the 92.9 The Lake Weather Lab, I'm Patrick Fry with your Lake Area Weather Forecast, brought to you by Autoplex 2000, the largest pre-owned independent dealer in Louisiana with two convenient locations to better serve you, Highway 90 in Sulphur and Highway 171 in Moss Bluff. Today, mostly sunny with a high near 89. Tonight, a 20% chance of showers, otherwise mostly clear with a low around 70. And tomorrow, a 30% chance of showers before 1 p.m., otherwise partly sunny with a high near 87. Wind gusts tomorrow could be as high as 25 miles per hour. And your UV index, brought to you by the Skin Studios today, is 7.1. 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

Oh, boy. You know, I like Egg McMuffins just as much as the next guy. But did you hear about the motorcyclist who was pulled over for speeding, and he was going ridiculously fast? He told the cop, well, I was moving a little bit too quick, wasn't I? I was trying to hit the McDonald's breakfast. He was going 72 in a 25-mile-an-hour zone. Wow, that's some love for McDonald's.

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All right, I'm out. 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

It's Connor. I need you to all to chant along with me. Say today and tomorrow. How many more days do we have of the $25,000 cash blast, everyone? Today and tomorrow. So you've got codes today. You've got codes tomorrow. Where does that make out to be? Today and tomorrow. Another code coming your way at 2.

It's Connor. When I read something amazing, I pass it on to you. All right. Getting what you want begins with becoming unavailable for what you don't. You need to edit access to yourself.

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1: 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Here comes another code. 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
2: 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Hiking up a volcano with a $25,000 cash blast. Little smoke up here. That's my cue to get out of here. This hour's code is 672-672-672.
1: Blast, you've got kids, you got a wife. 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All right, take out our app. You'll see the win cash button. Win 25K cash. Put that in for 220. 672. That's 672. Another code coming your way next hour at about 320. Does Blast make it out alive? We'll find

0: High school football season is flying along here in Southwest Louisiana, and this week on our Southwest Louisiana Game of the Week, driven by Bubba Ostellette and Jennings, we've got one last non-district matchup, and it's a big one. The Sterlington Panthers are coming to Lake Charles to take on Lake Charles College Prep on Thursday night. Two high-flying offenses versus two pretty good defenses coming up on Thursday night. Hey, I'm Justin. 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
3: From the 92.9 The Lake Weather Lab, I'm Patrick Fry with your Lake Area Weather Forecast, brought to you by Autoplex 2000, the largest pre-owned independent dealer in Louisiana with two convenient locations to better serve you, Highway 90 in Sulphur and Highway 171 in Moss Bluff. Today, mostly sunny with a high near 89. Tonight, a 20% chance of showers, otherwise mostly clear with a low around 70. And tomorrow, a 30% chance of showers before 1 p.m., otherwise partly sunny with a high near 87.

Wind gusts tomorrow could be as high as 25 miles per hour. And your UV index, brought to you by the Skin Studios today, is 7.1. 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With your Lake Area weather forecast, I'm Patrick Fry from the 92.9 The Lake Weather Lab.

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Your smart speakers got this. 92.9 The Lake, Southwest Louisiana's greatest hits of the 80s, 90s, and more.

Man, when I was in high school, I'll admit, even in college, I had the biggest crush on Molly Ringwald. I can summon up Molly Ringwald with a song. Don't You Forget About Me from the Pretty in Pink soundtrack. Simple Minds. Molly Ringwald, hop in. We're going for a drive.

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Here's a avocado ripening hack. If you need to speed up ripening for a party that's happening soon, you know you need the avocados for that guacamole. Put the avocado in a paper bag with an apple. It'll take a day or two, but it's a lot faster than leaving it out on the counter. Make some guacamole.

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0: From the 92.9 The Lake Weather Lab, I'm Patrick Fry with your Lake Area Weather Forecast, brought to you by Autoplex 2000, the largest pre-owned independent dealer in Louisiana with two convenient locations to better serve you, Highway 90 in Sulphur and Highway 171 in Moss Bluff. Today, mostly sunny with a high near 89. Tonight, a 20% chance of showers, otherwise mostly clear with a low around 70. And tomorrow, a 30% chance of showers before 1 p.m., otherwise partly sunny with a high near 87. Wind gusts tomorrow could be as high as 25 miles per hour. And your UV index, brought to you by the Skin Studios today, is 7.1. 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

0: Let's say you're on a road trip. 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
0: What do you order when you go to Popeyes?
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0: Right. 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
13: From the 92.9 The Lake Weather Lab, I'm Patrick Fry with your Lake Area Weather Forecast, brought to you by Autoplex 2000, the largest pre-owned independent dealer in Louisiana with two convenient locations to better serve you, Highway 90 in Sulphur and Highway 171 in Moss Bluff. Today, mostly sunny with a high near 89. Tonight, a 20% chance of showers, otherwise mostly clear with a low around 70. And tomorrow, a 30% chance of showers before 1 p.m., otherwise partly sunny with a high near 87. Wind gusts tomorrow could be as high as 25 miles per hour. And your UV index, brought to you by the Skin Studios today, is 7.1. 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

0: It's Connor. What's up? When you're trying to get rid of stuff out of the house, do you keep certain items?
1: If it's sentimental, yes, but usually I'll keep it. Like, I have a box of, like, sentimental things from my childhood that I cannot bring myself to throw away, but I also, like, don't have any use for them. They just sit in a box, and then, you know, every couple of years I go through it, and I'm like, oh, I'm so glad I kept this.
0: I got two or three of those kind of boxes in the

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We have one more code coming up at about 5:20 today for the $25,000 cash blast. 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
1: This is blowing my brain. My name is Connor. You got rid of about everything in your life a few years ago?
2: I had to start over. When things get bad, you got to move, and you can only take what fits in your car. So you basically just take some clothes and your, like, personal items, and you leave everything.
1: You know, I've done what you're describing. 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
0: Well, we got the 9 a.m. workday kickoff. A lot of music. I mean, this is the kind of music that you need to have to be productive.

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0: I recently tried lemon meringue pie because I thought I hated it. But then I tried it. I'm like, oh my gosh, this is amazing. What have you tried recently that changed your mind?
1: You know what? Okay. One thing that I did hold out on for like the longest time, and this is so random, is spicy pork rinds. My bestest friend in the entire world made me try one, and they were so good.
2: I've never tried spicy pork rinds.
1: Right? I mean, the regular ones, those suck. But then, like, for years, she was like, the spicy ones, super good. And I'm like, no, I'm not going to eat that. Like, that's, I didn't like the regular ones. And then finally tried them, and she was right.

0: 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We could summon up the spirit of Michael Jackson whenever I push this button right here.
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Again, I don't recommend it. I am hoping AI is going to solve cancer, or all kinds of cancers. Come on, hurry up.

0: Under those high school football lights, Southwest Louisiana football takes center stage. Rivalries, tradition, and tonight, another chapter is written.
1: Bushnell slips loose, inside the 10-5, touchdown Jackets!
0: This is the Southwest Louisiana Game of the Week, presented by Bubba Ostolet and Jennings. 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
1: Gray loads up, throws towards the end zone. It is caught! Touchdown! Barb leads!
0: Now, let's go to the booth with your voices of Southwest Louisiana High School football, Chasten Tavares and Patrick Fry.
2: It's not oftentimes you see a pair of teams play non-district football this late in the season. It's even rarer when that game features two of the best teams in the state. Tonight on our Southwest Louisiana Game of the Week, driven by Bubba Ostolet in Jennings, Lake Charles College Prep hosts the two-time defending state champ Sterlington Panthers. They welcome them here to Lake Charles for a heavyweight showdown. With that, we say hello and welcome here high above Cougar Stadium, Ward 3 Rec. I'm Chas DeVaris alongside Patrick Fry, the legend Bruce Merchant, once again with us tonight as we get set to bring you all of this evening's play-by-play story. District play officially underway across Louisiana, but tonight the spotlight belongs to two programs looking to continue to prove they're among some of the best in the state of Louisiana. But the first time ever, Lake Charles College Prep and Sterlington meeting on the gridiron. Trailblazers have been nothing short of explosive this season, averaging more than 50 points per game while running through opposing defenses. Wide receiver Javon Vidal, the leading receiver in all of Southwest Louisiana. He's already toppled over 1,000 yards both running and receiving the football this year, including multiple kick returns and punt returns for touchdowns as well. Also, quarterback Dylan Vidal has been just as impressive, leading the area with nearly 1,400 passing yards and 18 touchdowns. When you add in the backfield trio of Phillip Hunter, Aiden Carter, and Kylan Guillory, you have an offense capable of putting up points in a hurry. Tonight, the Trailblazers face one of their biggest challenges of the season. The two-time defending state champion Sterlington Panthers, they picked up right where they left off, bringing a balanced attack that can hurt you through the air and on the ground. Running backs T.J. Birch and Sherm Dismuke, they've combined for over 1,100 yards and 14 touchdowns this year, while receiver Devin Downs has made the most of his opportunities, turning those seven catches that he's got on the year into 225 yards and four scores. Two high-powered offenses, two of the top programs in Louisiana this year, and a matchup that could deliver one of the most entertaining games of the season, and even more importantly, on a Thursday night here in Southwest Louisiana. Grab your favorite chair, get your favorite beverage, and get set for kickoff. Lake Charles College Prep in Sterlington, they're all getting ready to go to battle when we come back on our Game of the Week, brought to you by Bubba Ostolet on 92.9 The Lake.
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4: 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Glad you're with us. Lake Charles College Prep and Sterlington getting ready to go to battle in about 13 minutes from right now in one of the best games in the entire state of Louisiana. Not only tonight, but this week as well. We've got here in Southwest Louisiana, believe it or not, we've got probably the best two games in the entire state happening in back-to-back nights tonight with LCCP and Sterlington. And then tomorrow night, the best game of the week with Barb and St. Thomas More. Chastity Bars, the legend Bruce Merchant, Patrick Fry here with us. Pat, from the moment we started looking at schedules, you go, hey, week seven, let's go to do LCCP in Sterlington. You got your wish.
5: Yep, we are here, and obviously Sterlington not in the Southwest Louisiana area, but they are one of the top programs in the entire state of Louisiana. Two consecutive non-select division three state champions in 2024, 2025. They are looking at a repeat, but this is a good opportunity for both Sterlington and Lake Charles College Prep to see how they fare. On a state level, you know, this is an opportunity for Lake Charles College Prep. They've, you know, obviously they played the likes of East Feliciana earlier this year, one of the better teams in 1A. They played Peabody. We were here for the Sam Houston game. They fell to Lafayette Renaissance a couple of weeks ago. But this is probably the best, most consistent program that has obviously had success over the last 10 years. They've won three state titles over the last 10 years. They also have another appearance in the Superdome as well. So Lake Charles College Prep, they're really going to play a program and a team that has some championship DNA. And so I'm curious to see, obviously, Lake Charles College Prep, they have great aspirations this year. They won a state championship. They want to go play in the Dome, but this is a big measuring stick game tonight to see if they can hang with the likes of a Sterlington that has that championship DNA. They've got guys on their team like TJ Birch. You're going to hear a lot of him tonight. He's the All-State running back from a year ago. He was on the state championship team. He's averaging 113 yards a game. They also got J. Rob Breen, the quarterback, who was the quarterback for both state championship teams. So he's been there. He's done that. There's no stage that he has not been able to, you know, perform on. There's no lights that have been too bright for him. I'm looking forward to this. There's going to be a lot of talent on the field. We already know how talented this offense is for Lake Charles College Prep with Javon Vidal, Phillip Hunter, Dylan Vidal's throwing the ball very well. Eighth quarter, the Class 3A offensive MVP from a year ago. He's back. It's going to be a tremendous football game tonight. A lot of talent all over the field for both the Trailblazers

0: and the Panthers tonight.
1: That is it. Should be a lot of fun. We got less than 10 minutes before we kick things off. Both teams have already ran out. We're going to get ready for the coin toss, and then we'll be ready for kickoff tonight here between Lake Charles College Prep and Sterlington. Nice crowd on hand from our friends from Sterlington for a Thursday night. You mentioned it. Not a bad one.
2: Yeah, and that's about, Bruce, how far is Sterlington? About, I think, a four-hour drive?
3: At least a four-hour drive. It's up north of Monroe.
1: No doubt.
2: They're almost up in Arkansas. They could probably throw a rock north from Sterlington, and then it'll land in Arkansas. They're that close to the state line there, I think. But, yeah, a nice crowd here, obviously. They're used to championships. They're used to big games. This is a big one tonight for the Panthers, and it's a great to see them make that drive all the way down here, especially on a school night.
1: All right, we'll take a break. We got less than 10 minutes till we kick it off. It's our Game of the Week brought to you by Bubba Ostel and Jennings. Sterlington and LCCP kickoffs on the way next on 92.9 The Lake.
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0: Nice cut at the line. Makes the man miss. Has the first down and more. Inside of the 20. 15, 10, 5. Touchdown!
1: Now, let's send it up to the booth for the call of the game. Here's Chasten Tavares and Patrick Fry.
2: We are ready to rock and roll here in Lake Charles. Get you ready for Lake Charles College Prep and Sterlington tonight on our Southwest Louisiana Game of the Week. Driven by Bubba Ostolet and Jennings, Chas Tavares, Patrick Fry, the legend Bruce Merchant with us once again this week as we are ready to go. One of the biggest games in Southwest Louisiana and the biggest games in the entire state of Louisiana. Just about ready to kick things off. Lake Charles College Prep. Coach Franklin told me this before the game. He said, we win the toss. We're taking it on offense. And that's exactly what they did. They won the toss. They are taking it on offense to start tonight. So they want the football first against this Sterlington defense. So get ready to kick it away. Everybody's kind of stalling. I hope we're not trying to grind out the final 4 minutes or what that is remaining on the pregame clock. Everybody's kind of shuffling everybody around. The officials are standing around. A little bit strange, but I think we're waiting on 7 o'clock, and if we are, that is a travesty, but it's all right.
3: Yeah, that is, everybody, the kickoff return team is ready. The kickoff team is ready for both teams.
2: The funny thing is I'm not even sure who set up the clock here. Normally it counts down to 7 o'clock. If it ends in 3.5 minutes, we'll still be about a minute and a half, 2 minutes shy of 7 o'clock. Well, whoever set the clock was ready to rock and roll. A little bit more than maybe the officials were ready. But regardless, look, we talked about it in the open. This game's going to be a lot of fun. To me, I'm going to be interested to see Lake Charles College Prep. We haven't seen them doing a game since week three. Obviously, they beat Sam Houston that game. The penalties were a big topic, but they still were able to roll offensively. And then, obviously, Sterlington a little bit shorthanded tonight. They're a little bit banged up, dealing with some injuries. But certainly a really good program and a very good test for these Trailblazers of Lake Charles College Prep. William Lyon, the sophomore, has got it teed up, and we are ready for football here tonight at Ward 3 Rec in Lake Charles, Louisiana. Glad you are with us. Waiting on the official to give us the go-ahead. At some point he will. He counts everybody down. Still waiting. We must be waiting for television, boys.
4: There ain't no television.
3: We are television.
2: There's the whistle, and here we go. It's time for football. Lyon advances on it. Boot meets football. We have got it here in Lake Charles as the kick will take a bounce out of bounds at the 19-yard line, and we are ready to go. We got the flag. It's the kick out of bounds. And Lake Charles College Prep will start off from beyond the 25-yard line. We'll get to see their offense for the first time tonight. And we know what this offense can do. It's an offense that's averaging over 50 points a game. How about 54 points a game? I don't know about you guys. That's pretty good.
3: And they're coming off their highest point total of the season last week. They beat LaGrange 67-0. And I know some folks will say, yeah, it's LaGrange. But look, when it gets to 42-0, there's a running clock. And the fact that they added 25 more points during that running clock says a lot about this offense. They've scored now 60 points in 3 of their 6 games. Let's see if they can continue it tonight against Sterlington.
2: Dylan Vinyl in the shotgun will hand it off to Kylan Guillory up on the right side, right up the gut. And it's a pickup of 2 yards right up the middle, up to about the 33-yard line. So give him a gain of 3. They start from the 35. Just underway here between Prep and Sterlington.
3: Sterlington also coming off their worst defensive performance of the year. They gave up 46 to Loyola Prep last week.
2: 3 wideouts here in the package. There is the snap. A quick look for Vinyl, who wants to take a shot down the field. Penalty flags are going to fly, and it's going to be false start on the Trailblazers. Not a good start for Prep with the false start. That's going to back him up 5 yards. It looked like he was trying to get the ball to Javon Vinyl here on the near side, and he had him streaking down the sideline.
3: He did, and the defender there for Sterlington actually had a handful of jersey too. But nonetheless, it seems like the dead ball penalty here, whether it's a false start, is going to back up the Trailblazers. And we did talk about it. That was obviously a bugaboo for the Trailblazers when we did their game against Sam Houston to penalties. And already here on the second play of the game, a penalty for the Trailblazers.
2: So it'll be second down and 12 instead of second down and 7. Need to get to the 45-yard line. First drive of the football game.

0: Couple of plays of the football game. Motion a man out of the backfield. That's the tight end. They'll move him here to the numbers on the right side. Waiting on the shotgun snap. Vital takes a deep drop. Steps up. Pressure came. He'll deliver. The ball is going to be caught. This is Phillip Hunter. Hunter across the 40. 45 has the first down up near the 48-yard line. That's a nice pitch and catch of nearly 20 yards.
1: Well, that was a great job by Dylan Vital. The pocket sort of collapsed. And I remember last time whenever they played Sam Houston, when that pocket collapsed, it seemed like Dylan Vital, he was almost kind of like a deer in headlights. That time he took a step up in the pocket, was able to find his receiver open and pick up a nice gain there for the first down. Merchants and Farmers Bank first down.
0: First down and 10. Three wideouts here in the package. A man in the backfield. They'll motion Vital into the backfield. Give it to him on the jet sweep. Vital spins out of a man at the 50 and then gets planted. Takes a big collision coming in to make that hit. His senior linebacker, Drew Vocker, who really laid the wood there on the USC commits.
1: Yeah, as soon as Javon Vital completed that spin, there was the defender right there in his face to only allow 2 yards on the jet sweep there on first down.
0: First down and 10 on the Murchison. It'll be second down and 10. We do appreciate the LED down marker on the far side.
1: Have we had that here?
0: We had it last week.
1: Okay.
0: Because they have one here at Ward 3. Second down and 8. Ball right into midfield stripe. First drive of the ball game. It is a wildcat for Javon Vital. Vital holding on to the ball. He will keep it down the near sideline inside of the 45 to the 41-yard line. Near another first down, but they'll say he stepped out of bounds. Actually, there's a holding penalty. Whoa. It's coming back. I just saw the official walking up back down the sideline, and it will be a holding penalty. So two early penalties on the Trailblazers, and that'll back this one up.
1: Well, Javon Vital, at the 11th hour, decided to keep that one. He rode that read option out there for, about a good 4 or 5 yards. I don't know if I've ever seen a read option or a quarterback wait that long to decide, and that far up the field, too, for that matter.
2: I thought he was pushing him. He was right behind him, step for step.
0: It was bizarre because he held him for, about 7 yards, trying to pull it out of the belly. Now it's second down and pretty long. They'll flip it out left side. Here is Aiden Carter. This man can fly. He is into Panther territory, inside of the 45, down near the 42-yard line. Nice run for Aiden Carter. First time we've seen him tonight. That is a gain of nearly 16 yards, actually. Give him a gain of 18 yards, and it's a Merchants Farmers Bank first down.
1: Yes, sir. The 3A offensive MVP from a season ago, Mr. 3000. They call him just one of the many, many weapons that they have on this offense here at Lake Charles College Prep.
0: Hasn't done much on the ground. That was only his 12th carry of the season. 12 carries, 156 yards, and 2 touchdowns. Out of play. Vital takes the shotgun snap. We'll hand it off here near side. Nice stiff arm at the line. Inside of the 35, 30. Inside of the 25 and down to the 21-yard line. Phillip Hunter with his carry, a carry for him. And it's another chunk play, and it's a Merchants and Farmers Bank first down. LCCP wants to go quick to the line here on the near side hash. They'll hand it with Hunter once again. Hunter inside of the 20 and down near the 16, maybe the 17-yard line. So, and now they've got guys kind of all over the place. They still look like they want to speed things up a little bit, but waiting on the official to put the ball down. Now he does so. 3 wideouts. 2 to the near, 1 to the far. Clyde tried to draw Sterlington off sides with the hard counts. Now they get the call from the sideline, though. Shout out some instructions at the line. Shotgun formation here for Dylan Vital on second down. He'll hand it off with Phillip Hunter. He sees a hole. He sees open. He sees green, and he sees the end zone. Touchdown, Trailblazers.
2: Wow, that was almost too easy, gentlemen.
0: From 17 yards out, Phillip Hunter goes into the end zone, and it's an early 6-0 lead for Prep.
1: Well, there was a nice big hole for him to run through, and there really, once he kind of got through the initial hole there was just kind of wide open space between him and the end zone. He walked in there untouched, pretty much.
0: We'll get ready for the PAT upcoming for Lake Charles College Prep to try and make it a clean 7-0. Place is down, kick is up, and the kick, it is going to be blocked. You cannot advance the PAT in high school football, so that is dead. 6-0 our score. We got our first one. It's 9:19 to play in the first quarter. Prep leads at 6-0. 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